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2: Clouds will clear some in southwest Michigan tonight as temperatures drop to the mid-50s. Some patchy fog is possible at times. Much of Friday does look dry. We'll see increasing clouds into the afternoon as highs reach the low to mid-70s. Rain chances are set to increase late Friday, especially into early Saturday. Rain will be heavy at times Saturday with 1 to 2 inches of widespread rainfall possible. Some embedded thunderstorms possible, too, with highs being held to the 60s. Tracking southwest Michigan's weather, I'm SRM Team A meteorologist Blake Harms.
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2: Clouds will clear some in southwest Michigan tonight as temperatures drop to the mid-50s. Some patchy fog is possible at times. Much of Friday does look dry. We'll see increasing clouds into the afternoon as highs reach the low to mid-70s. Rain chances are set to increase late Friday, especially into early Saturday. Rain will be heavy at times Saturday with 1 to 2 inches of widespread rainfall possible. Some embedded thunderstorms possible too, with highs being held to the 60s. Tracking southwest Michigan's weather, I'm SRM Team A meteorologist Blake Harms.
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1: Clouds will clear some in southwest Michigan tonight as temperatures drop to the mid-50s. Some patchy fog is possible at times. Much of Friday does look dry. We'll see increasing clouds into the afternoon as highs reach the low to mid-70s. Rain chances are set to increase late Friday, especially into early Saturday. Rain will be heavy at times Saturday with 1 to 2 inches of widespread rainfall possible. Some embedded thunderstorms possible too, with highs being held to the 60s. Tracking southwest Michigan's weather, I'm SRM Team A meteorologist Blake Harms.
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1: Partly to mostly cloudy this morning with lows in the mid-50s, afternoon highs in the mid-70s. Clouds will increase again into the afternoon and evening with a few showers possible. Best chance will hold off until early Saturday. Much of Saturday will likely be dealing with scattered showers, which could be heavy at times. A widespread 1 to 2 inches of rain possible in southwest Michigan. High Saturday will be in the mid-60s. Showers possible once again Sunday in the upper 60s. Tracking southwest Michigan's weather, I'm CERM teammate meteorologist Blake Harms.
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1: Partly to mostly cloudy this morning with lows in the mid-50s, afternoon highs in the mid-70s. Clouds will increase again into the afternoon and evening with a few showers possible. Best chance will hold off until early Saturday. Much of Saturday will likely be dealing with scattered showers, which could be heavy at times. A widespread 1 to 2 inches of rain possible in Southwest Michigan. High Saturday will be in the mid-60s. Showers possible once again Sunday in the upper 60s. Tracking Southwest Michigan's weather, I'm CERM teammate meteorologist Blake Arms.
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3: Partly to mostly cloudy this morning with lows in the mid-50s, afternoon highs in the mid-70s. Clouds will increase again into the afternoon and evening with a few showers possible. Best chance will hold off until early Saturday. Much of Saturday will likely be dealing with scattered showers, which could be heavy at times. A widespread 1 to 2 inches of rain possible in southwest Michigan. High Saturday will be in the mid-60s. Showers possible once again Sunday in the upper 60s. Tracking southwest Michigan's weather, I'm CERM teammate meteorologist Blake Arms.
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2: Partly to mostly cloudy this morning with lows in the mid-50s, afternoon highs in the mid-70s. Clouds will increase again into the afternoon and evening with a few showers possible. Best chance will hold off until early Saturday. Much of Saturday will likely be dealing with scattered showers, which could be heavy at times. A widespread 1 to 2 inches of rain possible in southwest Michigan. High Saturday will be in the mid-60s. Showers possible once again Sunday in the upper 60s. Tracking southwest Michigan's weather, I'm SRM teammate meteorologist Blake Arms.
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0: Jeff Cassidy has the top five at five every weekday afternoon. 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
1: Partly to mostly cloudy this morning with lows in the mid-50s, afternoon highs in the mid-70s. Clouds will increase again into the afternoon and evening with a few showers possible. Best chance will hold off until early Saturday. Much of Saturday will likely be dealing with scattered showers, which could be heavy at times. A widespread 1 to 2 inches of rain possible in southwest Michigan. High Saturday will be in the mid-60s. Showers possible once again Sunday in the upper 60s. Tracking southwest Michigan's weather, I'm CERM teammate meteorologist Blake Arms.
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1: A nice start to our Friday with some sunshine and areas of fog. Look for increasing clouds as the day goes on, with a high in the mid-70s. There will be a growing chance of rain overnight, with low temperatures dropping off into the mid-50s. Rain will come down heavily at times tomorrow. It looks to be persistent throughout the day as temperatures cool off into the mid-60s. We dry things out some on Sunday with the rain shifting to the south. High temperatures are likely to be in the mid to upper 60s most of next week. Tracking Southwest Michigan's weather, I'm Storm Team 8 meteorologist Scott Larson.
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6: To our Friday with some sunshine and areas of fog. Look for increasing clouds as the day goes on, with a high in the mid-70s. There will be a growing chance of rain overnight, with low temperatures dropping off into the mid-50s. Rain will come down heavily at times tomorrow. It looks to be persistent throughout the day, as temperatures cool off into the mid-60s. We dry things out some on Sunday with the rain shifting to the south. High temperatures are likely to be in the mid to upper 60s most of next week. Tracking Southwest Michigan's weather, I'm Storm Team 8 meteorologist Scott Larson.
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Scotty Bud in the morning on Cool FM. Good morning. How you doing, early risers? 57 in Kalamazoo and Battle Creek this morning. We will get some sun today and have a high of 72. It looks like the best day of the week. Rain coming for the weekend, by the way, and colder next week. So that's where we're at. Enjoy today. All right, I've got a lot to talk about today. We'll get you ready for the weekend. There's a lot of stuff going around town. This coming weekend, we'll get to that. It's National Cheeseburger Day. I'm also going to tell you who's going to pay you to find Bigfoot. Yeah. We've got our Cool FM Deep Cut coming up just after 8 o'clock. And the Friday Funnies to get you into the weekend. All that and anything you want to talk about, let me know. Text me at 80373. I just had a flashback. When I was a kid, I listened to the radio all the time. You can imagine. I was a geek, and that's how I got interested in radio. And I would call the DJs once in a while and jabber to them about some nonsense. They never put me on the air because whatever I was saying was stupid. But if they had offered, like, hey, call us up.

0: say whatever you want. Talk about a some sort of topic that you're interested in. But I would have been geeked, but I just called on my own. They never offered it up. So when I tell you, text me, call me, whatever you want to talk about, have at it. Our text line is 80373. I'm kind of doing you a favor a little bit. Us radio people, we like to pat ourselves on the back. I guess I'm going to do that this morning a little bit early. Anything you want to talk about, we're wide open. Text line is 80373.
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0: 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Tigers lost to the White Sox 3-1. Another sloppy game for the Tigers. They'll play again tonight, but their season is all but over. The Lions lost to the Bills last night 41-31. It wasn't as close as the score. It was over early. A sloppy game for the Lions as well. Gibbs had 113 yards rushing, but the Bills came out firing. The Lions are now 1-1. They'll play the Jets next Sunday. And Western Michigan University plays at Rice Saturday night at 7. You can hear the game on 106.5 Jack FM.
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And if you beat myself or Jeff Cassidy on any given week, you could win a free pizza from Ritterman's Pizza Perfect. I'm looking at the picks for the game from last night. It looked like almost everybody picked Buffalo. 1, 2, 3, 4 picked the Lions, probably with their heart. 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

Scotty Bunn in the morning on Cool FM. Well, the next Culture in the Square event is tonight in Battle Creek. Yep, it happens tonight from 6 until 9. Festival Market Square to McCamley Street in Battle Creek. Free admission for all ages, some food trucks, artisan market, and live music. Two nights. All the way.

0: Scotty Bud of the Morning on Cool FM. Good morning. Are you a Bigfoot believer? I want to be. Hard Mountain Dew wants to pay you to find Bigfoot. They've joined the hunt and launched the first ever Bigfoot bounty worth $1 million. So what do you have to do? Well, you got to prove that Bigfoot exists from now through November 30th. So you got a couple months. You can submit concrete evidence to harddobigfootbounty.com. Evidence is going to be reviewed and judged against strict standards from some supposed Bigfoot expert, some guy named Bryce Johnson. Here's the evidence they want: a paw print, a handprint, thermal imaging capture, hair follicle samples, audio recordings. You know, the audio you've heard that goes, "Aah!" that anybody can make. Environmental remnants. Or they joke and say, a picture that catches Bigfoot photobombing you. Kind of funny. So get out there and go find Bigfoot. He's somewhere up north. That's all I know.
1: A new community initiative created to provide comfort, dignity, and a sense of belonging to women and children staying at the YWCA Kalamazoo kicked off Thursday. The Junior League Kalamazoo announcing the official launch of the Dreamtime Closet in conjunction with Find the Good Day, an annual day dedicated to finding the good in yourself, your community, and the world around you. Through the Dreamtime Closet, women and children staying at the YWCA will receive bedding and a new set of pajamas to take with them as they begin their next step. The items are theirs to keep. A new poll from Emerson College shows Democrat Jocelyn Benson leading Republican John James 49-42% in the race for governor. Benson currently is the Secretary of State. James is a suburban Detroit congressman. 6% of voters are undecided. 1% support Libertarian Party candidate Anthony Hudson. Another 1% back Green Party candidate Douglas Campbell. The poll also found Benson is better known and better liked than James. Michael Arney, WKZO News.
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10: A nice start to our Friday with some sunshine and areas of fog. Look for increasing clouds as the day goes on, with a high in the mid-70s. There will be a growing chance of rain overnight, with low temperatures dropping off into the mid-50s. Rain will come down heavily at times tomorrow. It looks to be persistent throughout the day, as temperatures cool off into the mid-60s. We dry things out some on Sunday with the rain shifting to the south. High temperatures are likely to be in the mid to upper 60s most of next week. Tracking Southwest Michigan's weather, I'm Storm Team 8 meteorologist Scott Larson.
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got a Lincoln motor and it's really souped up. That Model A body makes it look like a pup's got 8 cylinders and uses them all. 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With a 4-barrel carb and a dual exhaust, with 4 living gears you can really get lost. 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We was driving up Grapevine Hill passing cars like they was standing still.

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And that cat, he pulled over and let us by. Now all of a sudden she started knocking him down in the gym. 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

0: Lincoln.
1: Scotty Bud in the morning on Cool FM. Good morning. A beautiful Friday to start the weekend. You better enjoy it because the weekend is a washout with the rain. And that's going to bring in colder weather for next week. Ugh. Yeah, starting to feel like fall, isn't it? One of the events happening this weekend is called Can-Am Peace Jam, and now they're moving it to a new location. It's Saturday starting at 1, goes all day, all night. They're calling it a street-level celebration under the rallying cry of taking it to the streets. It'll now occur along Water Street from the Kalamazoo Mall to Edwards Street. You know the spot, right? Some of the stuff is going to also take place in the nearby Haymarket Plaza. If you want some more information on this event, roll over to our website, WQXC.com.
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1: 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Tigers lost to the White Sox 3-1. Another sloppy game for them. Their season is all but over, but the Tigers and White Sox will play again tonight. Meanwhile, the Lions are sloppy as well. They lost to the Bills 41-31. Not as close as the score. It was over early. Lions are now 1-1. They'll play the Jets next Sunday, which they will need. And Western Michigan University plays at Rice Saturday night at 7 o'clock. 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

shit. All you gotta do, honey, is kinda stand in one spot, wiggle around just a little bit, and that's what you got. Yeah. Now let's go one time.

Scotty Bud in the Morning on Cool FM. Hope you're doing all right this morning. Fall Festival in Portage is happening on Saturday at the Celery Flats. All kinds of cool things, some demonstrations, including pottery, fiber spinning, blacksmithing, rope making. There's a little shopping area as well. Happens Saturday starting at 10 a.m., goes until 1 p.m. at Celery Flats. Free admission, by the way.

Scotty Bunn in the morning on Cool FM. Good morning. Well, Kalamazoo Colleges are in the top spot among Michigan's private colleges in the Forbes rankings of America's top colleges. They are ranked 181st overall in their 2027 America's Top Colleges list. They also ranked 48th among the nation's top small colleges.

0: Scotty Bud in the morning on Cool FM. Good morning. 55 in Kalamazoo and Battle Creek. Getting some sun today in 72. Enjoy it because it's a wet, wet weekend. And all that rain's going to bring some cooler temperatures, 60s for next week as fall gets ready to arrive. All right, things happening this weekend. There's an event called 269 Fest that starts tonight in Kalamazoo, goes for 10 days. Canadiana Fest. That's a full day of music and food and sport and all kinds of other things. That's Saturday. It's now on Water Street, by the way. They moved it. Startup Zoo, Southwest Michigan Entrepreneurship, starting Monday. Burdick's Bar and Grill Birthday Bash is Wednesday. Link Kalamazoo Scavenger Hunt is Thursday. And Sounds at the Zoo Second Line Parade is coming up next Friday. If you want to see a bunch of those events, run over to WQXC.com.
1: With an emphasis on innovation, arts, culture, music, and community, the 10-day 269 Fest begins today in downtown Kalamazoo. Organizers say since Kalamazoo already produces an extraordinary amount of programming every fall, this festival seeks to gather it under one brand on one calendar so residents and visitors can move easily from a concert to a pitch competition to a block party to a gallery opening without ever needing to leave downtown. Police arrested a 66-year-old Three Rivers man Wednesday on several charges after they seized three guns, ammunition, suspected narcotics, and evidence of narcotics trafficking. He was arrested at a home on 4th Street near Pleasant Street. Southwest Enforcement Team, St. Joseph Valley Special Response Team, Three Rivers Police, and Michigan State Police executed the search warrant. The man is not allowed to legally possess guns and ammunition due to prior felony convictions. In the WKZO newsroom, I'm Michael Arney.
2: A better life with Dr. Sanjay Gupta.
3: We all know that miserable feeling after eating a bad meal. Cramps, nausea. We tend to brush off food poisoning as a nuisance, but it may be a bigger deal than people realize. A new study by the World Health Organization estimates foodborne illnesses cause about 1.5 million deaths every year around the world. Now, the good news is a few simple habits in your own kitchen will go a long way. Cook your meat, obviously, poultry as well, eggs thoroughly. Wash your fruits and vegetables. Be careful with the riskier stuff. I'm talking about raw flour, unpasteurized dairy, undercooked shellfish. And here's one people often forget. Once food is cooked or cut, don't leave it sitting out. Get it into the refrigerator within 2 hours. If you do get sick, the most important thing is to stay hydrated. If a fever or if your symptoms drag on more than a few days, then it's time to seek help. I'm Dr. Sanjay Gupta, helping you live a better life.
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15: A decent start to the weekend today. Look for clouds to gradually filter into our skies this afternoon, along with a couple of hit-and-miss sprinkles and highs in the mid-70s. The chance of rain increases overnight with lows in the mid-50s. Rain will come down heavily at times on Saturday. Looks to be on the cooler side as highs drop into the mid-60s. Drying out on Sunday with the rain shifting to the south. High temperatures in the mid to upper 60s throughout most of next week. Tracking Southwest Michigan's weather, I'm Storm 2-8 meteorologist Scott Larson.
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Scotty Bud in the morning on Cool FM. Traffic note, southbound Sprinkle Road. There's an accident right there at Miller Drive. I believe there's an oil change place right there. So heads up, if you were going that way, southbound Sprinkle at Miller Drive.

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1: All right. 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
3: 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They have the White Sox all weekend. The Tigers season is all but over. The Lions had a rough night. Bills beat them 41-31. Not as close as the score. Lions are 1-1. They have the Jets next Sunday. And Western Michigan University football team plays at Rice Saturday night at 7. 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

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Well, the next Culture in the Square event is tonight. Beats and Bites, Culture in the Square. 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

Scotty Bud in the Morning on Cool FM. There's an event happening this weekend in Kalamazoo. It's called the Can-Am Peace Jam. It'll be held in a new location. They're moving it to Water Street, downtown Kalamazoo. Starts Saturday at 1 o'clock.

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1: All right, since it's National Cheeseburger Day, I know, let's talk about fast food places. Here's Roy Wood Jr.
2: I seen these fast food fight videos. You seen the fight videos? Am I the only person who notices this? Is it just me, or are the fast food employees punching us first? It wasn't always like that. There was a time where you would punch them first, then we would fight. But you go in there now, you be like, hey, there was a problem with the baconator. Oh, I'm sorry. Every time you see a fight video, it's always somebody in the comments trying to say something righteous. Well, if they're gonna fight on their job, well, it looks to me that they're gonna lose their job. You think they care about their job? Do you honestly think any fast food employee cares about losing a fast food job? Do you think they cannot get another job? Do you think there's no other fast food place? I can guarantee you right now, if you got fired from McDonald's, Wendy's ain't gonna ask you the reason for leaving. If anything, Wendy's find out you was fighting, that means you management material.
0: Only a select few get to wake up with Scotty Budd in the morning. Congratulations. 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
3: The National Hot Rod Association is bringing top fuel and funny cars back to Michigan for the first time in 66 years. The NHRA will be competing at US 131 Motorsports Park in Martin today through Sunday. Now, the track has been upgraded this year to be able to host the event. 10 acres of asphalt was laid down for team trailers. Safety enhancements were made at the gravel pit, and the barrier along the track was also heightened. An F-16 Fighting Falcon military jet crashed around 2 p.m. yesterday up in Grand Traverse County. The plane is part of the Texas Air National Guard's 149th Fighter Wing as they're training at the Alpena Combat Readiness Training Center. The pilot was able to eject safely and is hospitalized in stable condition. Residents within a mile of the crash site were ordered to evacuate. Michigan State Police say the evacuation is due to a hazardous chemical spill from the crash. In the WKZO newsroom, I'm Michael Arney.
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14: A decent start to the weekend today. Look for clouds to gradually filter into our skies this afternoon, along with a couple of hit-and-miss sprinkles and highs in the mid-70s. The chance of rain increases overnight with lows in the mid-50s. Rain will come down heavily at times on Saturday. Looks to be on the cooler side as highs drop into the mid-60s. Drying out on Sunday with the rain shifting to the south. High temperatures in the mid to upper 60s throughout most of next week. Tracking Southwest Michigan's weather, I'm Storm Team 8 meteorologist Scott Larson.
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Well, the Fall Festival in Portage is happening this weekend, Saturday at Celery Flats. All kinds of live historical demonstrations. And it's going to be starting Saturday at 10 a.m. Goes until 1 p.m. Free admission, by the way, this weekend.

0: Scotty Bud in the Morning on Cool FM. Good morning. Beautiful Friday. 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

Scotty Bud in the Morning on Cool FM. Well, Hard Mountain Dew wants to pay you to find Bigfoot. They have officially joined the hunt and launched their first ever Bigfoot bounty worth $1 million. You got to prove Bigfoot exists, though. 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They want evidence. They want a paw print, a hand print, thermal imaging capture, hair follicle sample, audio recording, environmental remnants, or a Bigfoot cameo. That's right, a selfie with Bigfoot. Good luck.

0: Scotty Bud in the morning on Cool FM. Good morning. Getting into a cool weekend. And 269 Fest starts tonight in downtown Kalamazoo. Canadiana Fest. Happening on Saturday. Full day of music, food, culture, sports. They've moved it, by the way. It'll be on Water Street now, just FYI if you're headed down. Startup Zoo Southwestern Michigan Entrepreneurship starts Monday. Startup Zoo Pitch MI. That is going to be on the 22nd, which is Tuesday. Burdick's Bar and Grill Birthday Bash Wednesday. Link Kalamazoo Scavenger Hunt on Thursday. And Sounds of the Zoo Second Line Parade is next Friday. It's 269 Fest. If you want some more details, go over to WQXC.com.
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13: A decent start to the weekend today. Look for clouds to gradually filter into our skies this afternoon, along with a couple of hit-and-miss sprinkles and highs in the mid-70s. The chance of rain increases overnight with lows in the mid-50s. Rain will come down heavily at times on Saturday. Looks to be on the cooler side as highs drop into the mid-60s. Drying out on Sunday with the rain shifting to the south. High temperatures in the mid to upper 60s throughout most of next week. Tracking Southwest Michigan's weather, I'm Storm 2-8 meteorologist Scott Larson.
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9: A decent start to the weekend today. Look for clouds to gradually filter into our skies this afternoon, along with a couple of hit-and-miss sprinkles and highs in the mid-70s. The chance of rain increases overnight with lows in the mid-50s. Rain will come down heavily at times on Saturday. Looks to be on the cooler side as highs drop into the mid-60s. Drying out on Sunday with the rain shifting to the south. High temperatures in the mid to upper 60s throughout most of next week. Tracking Southwest Michigan's weather, I'm Storm 2-8 meteorologist Scott Larson.
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3: A decent start to the weekend today. Look for clouds to gradually filter into our skies this afternoon, along with a couple of hit-and-miss sprinkles and highs in the mid-70s. The chance of rain increases overnight with lows in the mid-50s. Rain will come down heavily at times on Saturday. Looks to be on the cooler side as highs drop into the mid-60s. Drying out on Sunday with the rain shifting to the south. High temperatures in the mid to upper 60s throughout most of next week. Tracking Southwest Michigan's weather, I'm Storm 2-8 meteorologist Scott Larson.
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14: A decent start to the weekend today. Look for clouds to gradually filter into our skies this afternoon, along with a couple of hit-and-miss sprinkles and highs in the mid-70s. The chance of rain increases overnight with lows in the mid-50s. Rain will come down heavily at times on Saturday. Looks to be on the cooler side as highs drop into the mid-60s. Drying out on Sunday with the rain shifting to the south. High temperatures in the mid to upper 60s throughout most of next week. Tracking Southwest Michigan's weather, I'm Storm 2-8 meteorologist Scott Larson.
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10: Partly cloudy skies on this Friday as high temperatures top off in the low 70s this afternoon. More cloud cover streams in tonight with some scattered showers developing overnight. That rain, though, becomes heavier and widespread into Saturday morning. So much so that an excessive rainfall outlook has been issued for the area, and some cities may see over 2 inches of rain throughout the day Saturday. We'll dry out mostly into Sunday, temperatures cooler in the mid-60s. Tracking West Michigan's weather, I'm Storm Team 8 meteorologist Sarah Flynn.
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3: Going into week three, Bronco football coach Lance Taylor says this year's team has depth on both sides of the ball. Here's your Bronco update. I'm Robin Hood.
4: We've got our most talented team, but we've also got our deepest team. You mentioned the depth at D-line. At edge, we've got depth. We've got, you know, four or five linebackers who could all start for us. Brought back a ton of guys in the secondary. And then on offense, we brought back a ton of starters and added to that with some great competitive depth.
3: This week, Coach Taylor and the Broncos face the Rice Owls, who run the triple option.
4: Yeah, this offense presents several problems for our defense. One, you know, in 4 years, we haven't faced an offense triple option. 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But when you talk about the triple option, you have to be so disciplined. And when you get an opportunity, you have to create the turnover or havoc plays and get them off track and off schedule, or else they'll possess the ball for four quarters.
3: Kickoff Saturday is 7 o'clock. That's your Bronco update. I'm Robin Hood.
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10: Partly cloudy skies on this Friday as high temperatures top off in the low 70s this afternoon. More cloud cover streams in tonight with some scattered showers developing overnight. That rain, though, becomes heavier and widespread into Saturday morning. So much so that an excessive rainfall outlook has been issued for the area, and some cities may see over 2 inches of rain throughout the day Saturday. We'll dry out mostly into Sunday, temperatures cooler in the mid-60s. Tracking West Michigan's weather, I'm Storm Team 8 meteorologist Sarah Flynn.
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0: From the Breakfast in America album, Supertramp, I'm Jeff Cassidy. Glad to have you along this beautiful, beautiful Friday afternoon. Sunny skies today, high in the upper 70s. Wish I could say the whole weekend's going to be like this, but it's not. Cloudy for the nighttime tonight. Overnight low in the mid-50s. Could see some periods of rain developing overnight. And we could see heavy rain at times tomorrow morning with a chance for thunderstorms, high in the upper 60s. Cloudy again on Sunday with periods of morning rain, and again a high in the upper 60s. Looks like most of the rain activity for the weekend is going to be in the morning hours. Coming up, we'll see what's going on in West Michigan this weekend. Look for a lost lottery ticket. And I've got the top songs from this week in 1960 for today's Top 5 at 5, plus the greatest hits of all time for your Friday afternoon. Coming up, George Harrison, Steam, and Fontella Bass next on Cool FM.
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0: Neil Young looking for some gold. Michigan lottery players looking for some cash. And one lottery player found it, but maybe doesn't know it. Did you happen to buy a lottery ticket last September at a gas station on M140? Someone did. And they won nearly $200,000, but never cashed in the ticket. Michigan Lottery says that Fantasy 5 ticket was sold on September 26, 2025 at the Citgo on M140 in Covert, about 7 miles south of Grand Haven. Fantasy 5 tickets are valid for 1 year from the date of the drawing. Since September 26 falls on a Saturday this year, the prize must be claimed by 4:45 p.m. next Friday, September 25th. So if you think that's you, if you can find that ticket, it's worth quite a bit. Got more great oldies on the way, Love and Spoonful. Warren Zevon and Neil Diamond on the way next on Cool FM.
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8: Partly cloudy skies on this Friday as high temperatures top off in the low 70s this afternoon. More cloud cover streams in tonight with some scattered showers developing overnight. That rain, though, becomes heavier and widespread into Saturday morning. So much so that an excessive rainfall outlook has been issued for the area, and some cities may see over 2 inches of rain throughout the day Saturday. We'll dry out mostly into Sunday, temperatures cooler in the mid-60s. Tracking West Michigan's weather, I'm Storm Team 8 meteorologist Sarah Flynn.
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0: Well, we knew injuries were going to be an issue with the Lions, as they always are. Quite a few starters are already out, and a few backups are now also injured. That was evident in the game last night. A few early drives stalled, allowing the Bills to build up that lead. Lions tried to come back in the second half, but the defense just wasn't able to stop the Bills. Lions lost 41-31. If you didn't get your picks in for the Cool FM Football Challenge, well, you're only down by one. 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Still time to sign up if you haven't already. 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

Got a solo Beatle in the spotlight for today's Beatle Break. That's coming up at 3:30. Right now, lead off track from his 52nd Street album. It's Billy Joel, Cool FM.

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4: It's time for our Beatle break this afternoon. It was on this day, 1972, Paul McCartney and Wings recorded what would be their third single. The idea was to release a live version of a new song Paul had written while the band was on tour in Europe, a song that they used to close their shows. They recorded many of the shows from that tour, but couldn't find one that they wanted to use for the single, so it was decided to record a studio version of the song, with lyrics that included obscure drug references and sexual innuendo. The song was banned by the BBC in the UK, but still managed to climb to number 5 on the British charts. Here in America, it was Wings' first top 10 hit in early 1973. Recorded this day, 1972, our Beatle break is Paul McCartney and Wings' High, High, High on Cool FM.

0: Paul McCartney and Wings, High, High, High, recorded this day, 1972. That's our Beatle break for this afternoon. Coming up on Monday at 3:30, got a Monkey Monday song for you. More Beatle breaks next week. Still to come, Tommy James and the Shondells, the Byrds, and Elton John on the way next on Cool FM.
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3: Going into week three, Bronco football coach Lance Taylor says this year's team has depth on both sides of the ball. Here's your Bronco update. I'm Robin Hood.
4: We've got our most talented team, but we've also got our deepest team. You mentioned the depth at D-line. At edge, we've got depth. We've got, you know, four or five linebackers who could all start for us. Brought back a ton of guys in the secondary. And then on offense, we brought back a ton of starters and added to that with some great competitive depth.
3: This week, Coach Taylor and the Broncos face the Rice Owls, who run the triple option.
4: Yeah, this offense presents several problems for our defense. One, you know, in 4 years, we haven't faced an offense triple option. And so, you know, the preparation is so unique because of what they do. But when you talk about the triple option, you have to be so disciplined. And when you get an opportunity, you have to create the turnover or havoc plays and get them off track and off schedule, or else they'll possess the ball for four quarters.
3: Kickoff Saturday is 7 o'clock. That's your Bronco Update. I'm Robin Hood.
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10: Partly cloudy skies on this Friday as high temperatures top off in the low 70s this afternoon. More cloud cover streams in tonight with some scattered showers developing overnight. That rain, though, becomes heavier and widespread into Saturday morning. So much so that an excessive rainfall outlook has been issued for the area, and some cities may see over 2 inches of rain throughout the day Saturday. We'll dry out mostly into Sunday, temperatures cooler in the mid-60s. Tracking West Michigan's weather, I'm Storm Team 8 meteorologist Sarah Flynn.
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Tommy James and the Shondells, Michigan's oldies, Cool FM. Lots going on this weekend. We'll check out some of the things you can take part in shortly after 4 o'clock. Right now, a group called Wet Willie. It's Keep On.

0: Well, the weekend is upon us and there is lots to do. Hopefully the weather will cooperate for some of these events, but some of the things you can check out. Art Prize began today in Grand Rapids. Hundreds of artworks will be displayed throughout the downtown area for the next 2 weeks. 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National Hot Rod Association Racing back at 131 Motorsports Park for the first time in 66 years. They're racing all weekend. Kalamazoo Civic Theater is presenting Cole Porter's Anything Goes, running through next weekend. Festival of the Forks, that's today and tomorrow in downtown Albion. The Canadiana Fest, celebrating all things Canada, that's going on tomorrow at the Arcadia Creek Festival Place from 1 till 11 p.m. downtown Kalamazoo. Get out, have some fun this weekend. Got more great oldies lined up for you. 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
3: A better life with Dr. Sanjay Gupta.
4: 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A new study by the World Health Organization estimates foodborne illnesses cause about 1.5 million deaths every year around the world. Now, the good news is a few simple habits in your own kitchen will go a long way. Cook your meat, obviously, poultry as well, eggs thoroughly. Wash your fruits and vegetables. Be careful with the riskier stuff. I'm talking about raw flour, unpasteurized dairy, undercooked shellfish. And here's one people often forget. Once food is cooked or cut, don't leave it sitting out. 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If you do get sick, the most important thing is to stay hydrated. If a fever or if your symptoms drag on more than a few days, then it's time to seek help. I'm Dr. Sanjay Gupta, helping you live a better life.
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take a look at some of the things that were going on around this time in 1960 as we count down the top five songs on our radios. That's with the top five at five. About a half hour from now. 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

0: That's Kansas, Dust in the Wind. Kerry Livgren, guitarist for Kansas, celebrating his 77th birthday today. Some other folks on the birthday list for September 18th. Actor Jason Sudeikis, Ted Lasso, turns 51. Actor James Marsden, Cyclops from the X-Men movies, is 53. Jada Pinkett Smith turns 55. Aisha Tyler from Criminal Minds, host of Whose Line Is It Anyway, she's 56. Holly Robinson-Pete turns 62. Not a teenager anymore. Frankie Avalon celebrating his 86th birthday today. And former head coach of the Detroit Red Wings, Scotty Bowman, turns 93. If you're celebrating a birthday September 18th, happy birthday to you as well. Got more great oldies on the way. Grand Funk Railroad, Sam and Dave, and Jim Croce set to go next on Cool FM.
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4: Flood watch is in effect for Southwest Michigan as rain is expected to arrive overnight. We'll see lows in the mid-50s. Heaviest rain expected Saturday morning. Some thunderstorms possible as well. We'll likely diminish to some scattered showers in the afternoon before more rain arrives late Saturday. By Sunday morning, many areas likely to see somewhere between 1 and 3 inches. Some spots could see even more. Chance for showers Sunday looks to be best south of I-94. Tracking Southwest Michigan's weather, I'm Storm Team 8 meteorologist Blake Harms.
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2: Five, four, three, two, one. It's time for the top five at five. I'm Jeff Cassidy. Today, we're looking back at this week in 1960. Count down the top songs on our radios. Getting us started, Don Wilson and Bob Bogle started playing guitar together in 1958 in the Tacoma, Washington area. They added Noki Edwards on bass and drummer Skip Moore in 1959 when they formed their band, The Ventures. This would be their first hit single. Moving up to number five this week in 1960, it's The Ventures and Walk, Don't Run on Cool FM.

instrumental tune, Walk, Don't Run. That's The Ventures coming in number 5 this week in 1960. Well, in late 1959, while Sam Cooke was on tour, his bus drove by some prisoners working on the side of the road. Sam and his band stopped the bus, got out, shook a few hands, handed out some cartons of cigarettes, and then went on their way. Soon after, Sam and his brother wrote the song at number 4. Sam Cooke, it's Chain Gang, Cool FM.

0: bushes out there. 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Hey, Mr. Custer, you mind if I be excused the rest of the afternoon? Hey, Charlie, duck your head.
1: Oh, you're a little bit late on that one, Charlie. I bet that smarts.

0: what the Indian word for friend is. Say friend. 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Hey out there, Kemosabe. No, that isn't it. Look at him out there. Running around like a bunch of wild Indians. Oh, this ain't no time for joking.
1: That's Larry Vern climbing to number three with Mr. Custer. This week, 1960. Checking out some of the news around that time. The Summer Olympics wrapped up in Rome with Team USA winning 71 medals, including a gold medal in boxing for Cassius Clay, and three gold medals in track for Wilma Rudolph. A new NFL expansion team, the Dallas Cowboys, played their first game, losing 35-28 to the Pittsburgh Steelers. Some of the new TV shows we were watching in the fall of 1960. The Andy Griffith Show, Surfside 6, Boris Karloff's Thriller, My Three Sons, The Flintstones, Route 66, and at the movies we were going to see The Rat Pack in Ocean's 11, Rod Taylor in The Time Machine, and Let's Make Love starring Marilyn Monroe. All this week in 1960. Top two songs on our radios coming up. We'll get to those in just a few minutes when the top five continues on Cool FM.
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4: 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Here's your Bronco update. I'm Robin Hood.
5: We've got our most talented team, but we've also got our deepest team. 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Brought back a ton of guys in the secondary. 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
1: Michigan's Oldies, Cool FM. I'm Jeff Cassidy. Counting down the top five at five. We're looking back to this week in September of 1960. Counting down the top songs. Heard three of them so far. Walk, Don't Run by The Ventures at number five. Sam Cooke, Chain Gang at number four. And Larry Vern, Mr. Custer at number three. When Elvis Presley was serving

That's Elvis Presley. It's Now or Never. In at number two this week in 1960, bringing us to the top, our number one song was written by Hank Ballard, who wrote it after seeing members of his band dancing on stage. Hank said it looked like they were trying to put out a cigarette with their feet. But it wasn't Hank Ballard and the Midnighters who had a hit with the song that he wrote. It was a young singer named Ernest Evans, who went by a name that was a takeoff on Fats Domino. It was Chubby Checker at number one with a twist. This week, 1960, Cool FM.

Chubby Checker, number one this week in 1960. Wrapping up the top five at five for this afternoon. More countdowns coming your way next week. And more of the greatest hits of all time all weekend. 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

0: Rolling Stone showing their softer side as tears go by. I'm Jeff Cassidy. Friday night football action going on tonight. A lot of good matchups in the area. You got Allegan away at Lawton. Dowagiac home against Penfield. Galesburg Augusta takes on Comstock. Kalamazoo Hackett travels to Delton Kellogg. Loy Norix has their homecoming game against Lakeview. Otsego plays Niles. Big game in Paw Paw tonight. They take on Edwardsburg, both those teams. 3-0. Plainwell home against Three Rivers. Portage Central up against Kalamazoo Central. Whalen heads to Grand Rapids Christian. Good luck to everybody tonight. It'll be a nice night for some football. Guess who on the way? The Kinks and Badfinger coming up next on Cool FM.
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9: Flood watch is in effect for southwest Michigan as rain is expected to arrive overnight. We'll see lows in the mid-50s. Heaviest rain expected Saturday morning. Some thunderstorms possible as well. We'll likely diminish to some scattered showers in the afternoon before more rain arrives late Saturday. By Sunday morning, many areas likely to see somewhere between 1 and 3 inches. Some spots could see even more. Chance for showers Sunday looks to be best south of I-94. Tracking southwest Michigan's weather, I'm Storm Teammate Meteorologist Blake Harms.
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0: You know, every now and then I think you might like to hear something from us. Nice and easy. 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
7: Flood watch is in effect for southwest Michigan as rain is expected to arrive overnight. We'll see lows in the mid-50s. Heaviest rain expected Saturday morning. Some thunderstorms possible as well. We'll likely diminish to some scattered showers in the afternoon before more rain arrives late Saturday. By Sunday morning, many areas likely to see somewhere between 1 and 3 inches. Some spots could see even more. Chance for showers Sunday looks to be best south of I-94. Tracking southwest Michigan's weather, I'm Storm Teammate Meteorologist Blake Harms.
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9: Flood watch is in effect for southwest Michigan as rain is expected to arrive overnight. We'll see lows in the mid-50s. Heaviest rain expected Saturday morning. Some thunderstorms possible as well. We'll likely diminish to some scattered showers in the afternoon before more rain arrives late Saturday. By Sunday morning, many areas likely to see somewhere between 1 and 3 inches. Some spots could see even more. Chance for showers Sunday looks to be best south of I-94. Tracking southwest Michigan's weather, I'm Storm Teammate Meteorologist Blake Harms.
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